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need be filled, where overalls needs be hung, that straight six motor needs rebuilding, sweetheart needs to be kissed, roses need be watered, compressor's gone out in the fridge, will it ever get done?

0: through the fence. Mama won't stop crying. Daddy thinks she might be dying. Life is never ending.
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all alone one Sunday morning with this song stuck in my head. And in that moment, something or someone spoke to me. They said there was still a verse that needed to be written for this song. And to get up and write it down. There's a book that's sitting in your house somewhere that could use some dusting off. There's a man who died for all our sins, hanging from the cross. You can give your life to Jesus and he'll give you a second chance.

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0: 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On the next show, we'll uncover the 22 degrees of separation of UK rock band The Clash and American 60s pop group The Turtles. Along the way, we'll also hear from the Rolling Stones, Devo, and Earth, Wind & Fire. 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I'm Darren Mills with the most unique show on radio. 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

More flavor. What a girl wants, what a girl needs. 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
9: 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So make that a date every Sunday from 9 a.m. to midday. Paul Hazel's World of Country here on Big River FM. See you there.

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1: Greetings and welcome to New Music Aotearoa. I'm your host, John Watson, and over the next hour, I'll be bringing you the latest and greatest New Zealand music that's just been released thanks to New Zealand On Air. It's great to have your company. Listen out also for our jukebox flashback when I play a golden oldie New Zealand classic. So without further ado, let's get this show started. Thanks for joining me.

And that was the latest track from Borderline. It's called Watching It Burn. What a great track to start the show. Well, welcome along. My name is John Watson, and

I'll be your host for this hour, and you're listening to a show with a difference. It's called New Music Aotearoa, and it's a show where I play a whole heap of brand new New Zealand music by New Zealand music artists, including that one, Borderline Watching It Burn. Coming up, a track from Ella Pollitt, and she's one of Aotearoa's pop music's most exciting new voices, and she's kicking off New Zealand Music Month, which of course is May 2026, with a bang, and her new single called A Name I Knew. Now, this young singer and songwriter has been making waves in her hometown of Napier for a few years now, but it was her New Zealand On Air funded single called Losing My Mind that was released in October last year that drew nationwide attention and saw her topping the Hot 20 Aotearoa singles chart. This is Ella Pollitt, A Name I Knew.

Ella Pollitt, who hails from Napier here in Aotearoa, New Zealand, a song called A Name I Knew. You're listening to New Music Aotearoa. I'm your host, John Watson. This is Maria Clara. This one's called Peace of Mind.

very short track, just over 2 minutes long, from Maria Cara, a song called Peace of Mind. You're listening to New Music Aotearoa. I'm your host, John Watson. This is Auckland-based band Park Road, a song called Burn Away.

Auckland indie rockers Park Road there, and it marks the return of their new single Burn Away, and it's their first release for 2026 and begins the final march towards the

0: release of their anticipated second album. I'm certainly looking forward to that. Well, last week I was watching television, and we have a program here in New Zealand called Seven Sharp. And on that program was an artist by the name of Wehi. Now, I hadn't heard of him before, and they showed a couple of clips of him with an interview. And he plays, I suppose it's a bit of a cross between country and reggae, and I quite like his music. So I'm going to play two tracks for you during the show. And the first one's called Mama Don't Cry, and I think you'll like it. I must get in contact with him, actually, and let him know that he's going to be on today's show.
1: 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It's the best in new music by New Zealand artists.

His name is Wehi, and the song called Mama Don't Cry, and that was the first track that I'm going to play of his today during the show. And, well, in about half an hour, I'll be playing a second track from him called Down to the Wire. Now, I'd like to introduce to you an artist, again, that I hadn't heard of until yesterday, in fact. Her name is Yvonne Munro, and she has a career spanning three decades. And Yvonne has won numerous awards around New Zealand, earning her recognition as a performer and songwriter. And following the 2024 release of her single, Mama's Rocking Chair, last year came with a series of successful releases, including the single Catch My Heart, which charted to number one on the MKB radio station Glasgow, Scotland list, and stayed in the charts there for over 16 weeks. So, without further ado, this is Yvonne Munro, a song called Cowboy Never Sings the Blues. This track sent through to me my good friend Joy Adams over at Indie Music Consultants.

Yvonne Munro, a cowboy. Well, actually, it's not a cowboy, it's a cowgirl. A cowgirl never sings the blues. Sorry about that. My bad. You're listening to New Music Aotearoa. I'm your faulty host, John Watson. Coming up, a track from Rosie Tees. And this one's been sent through to me by my good friend Emily Mackey over at DRM. And this track from Rosie is called Addicted. And the wording that they've sent me through about this says that the song captures the rush of a love that feels intoxicating and impossible to resist. It's about being completely consumed by someone, the chemistry, the chaos, and the way they make everything else fade. And even when it doesn't make sense to anyone else, it's that undeniable connection and feeling of can't get enough that keeps pulling you back in. I've said it before and I'll say it again. This is Rosie Tees.

Rosie Tees, a song called Addicted. Well, coming up, a track called Road to Ruin, and the name of the band is Avondale Spiders. Now, brace yourself, folks, and you might want to tie a few things around the house if you're listening to this, or in the car. If you've got anything loose, tie it down, because Avondale Spiders are a full-throttle garage rock band, and they ride through chaos and grit where everything's falling apart and you're still flooring it towards the unknown. Well, that sounds like it's going to take the roof off. This is the Avondale Spiders. It's called Road to Ruin.

Oh, I'm pretty exhausted after that lot, jumping around here in the studio and making holes in the walls with my head, my very bloodied head. Well, you need to take a bit of a breath after that one. That was Avondale Spiders, their newest track called Road to Ruin. Well, it's roughly the halfway part of the show, and it's at this stage that I like to take us back through years gone past with my golden oldie New Zealand classic. And you can't get much more different from heavy rock down to this particular single that was released in 1970. So we'll put another $2 coin in the jukebox and play this one

And if you hadn't guessed it, the name of the song was Cheryl Moana Marie, John Rowles there. Now, there's a little bit of an interesting story behind that track. It was originally written by John about his 11-year-old sister, and her name was, yes, it's true, Cheryl Moana Marie. 11 years old at the time, and given that that song was released in 1970, it now means that she

He is now 67 years old, and John Rowles is actually 79 years old and still going today. And one of his other songs, If I Only Had Time, was very popular around 1970 as well. Coming up, this is a track from Ben Chavasse. This one's called Sitting Beside.

Ben Shavas and his latest single called Sitting Beside. Now, I did say to you about one third of the way into the show that I would be playing a second track from this artist that I saw on television last week for the very first time. And his name is Tawehi, and the second track is called Down to the Wire. I'm sure that you'll enjoy this. You're listening to new music, Aotearoa.

to Wehe, a song called Down to the Wire. Now, coming up, this is a track from Emma Rutherford, and the song is called Losing Sight, and it follows her single in February called Gracie, which featured at number 3 on the Hot 20 Aotearoa Music Charts, Rolling Stone, Australia, New Zealand, Best New Zealand Music of the Week. And she describes Losing Sight as a reflective, upbeat song about growing older and growing up. Emma Rutherford. It's called Losing Sight.

0: in Wellington and ready to make her mark. And a little bit of a story here about her. After completing a Bachelor of Music at Ara Music Arts in 2022, she gained some traction after releasing her single and music video Ghost Town, inspired by growing up and growing out of a small town in New Zealand. Coming up, a track from Mel Parsons. This one's called Grain by Grain. 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

0: Mel Parsons there. A song called Grain by Grain, and she's critically acclaimed as a singer and songwriter, and she's announced her seventh studio album called Castle Hill, which is set for release on August the 7th. This is a track from Whisper Dish. This one's called Ring the Alarm.
1: 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It's the best in new music by New Zealand artists.

They're called Whisper Dish, and the song is called Ring the Alarm. You're listening to New Music Aotearoa. I'm your host, John Watson. My second to last track today on the show is from Gin Wigmore. No surprise there. Gin's been around for quite a long time now, around 15 years. And this one's called Country Diamond. A great track.

the very, very talented Jin Wigmore, her latest single called Country Diamond. Well, that's it from me. I'm about to give up my studio chair for my colleague right here on your favourite radio station. I have been your host, John Watson, and over the last hour, you've been listening to a show with a difference called New Music Aotearoa. It's been a show where I've been playing the very latest New Zealand music by New Zealand music artists. And most of the tracks that you've listened to today, you will probably never hear again, mainly because a lot of Kiwi music never gets airplay on mainstream radio stations, mainly in New Zealand and even overseas. So that's a bit of a shame, but that's why this show exists. My thanks go out to New Zealand On Air, Knickknack Media, Radio Dash, Indie Music Consultants, and all of the independent Kiwi music artists and promoters who send me in some great tracks to feature on the show. New Music Aotearoa is produced in the studio of Radio Te Aroha in Te Aroha, New Zealand. Until next week, take care of yourselves, please, and do look out for each other. Taking out this week is a track from Sanoi. This one's called Digitalism, and it comes from the album Organblick. And that album from Sanoi, who is known for his textured approach to sound design, steps into a new creative space with this introspective exploration of nostalgia, emotion, and atmosphere. An instrumental track. This is Sanoi. Digitalism. Catch you next week, folks.

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1: Not my profession, we have these warm beating hearts.

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We experience the deep down in dreams in between the drink and the smoke. Try to catch it with our hands and it disappears in the mirror image of the perpetual demand and one big joke. You've been taught to distrust yourself, protected under a guise of perfection. But honestly, mate, I think you're everything and more. 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You're an essential patchwork in the fabric. It's easy to lose sight. I'm not religious, but when I think of you, I believe in the divine. I want to build you a shrine, and everyone you know can add a wee totem, an object, you and yours and me and mine, you and yours and me and mine. And maybe you just feel like staying for a little bit more time.

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You are tuned to Modern Jet Set. Thank you for flying the fancy skies. My name is Iris Berkeley. I am your pilot and your flight attendant for flight number 298 of the soundtrack to your utterly fabulous Secret Agent Oh So Funky Life. And this time we took off with Peck, that's Nico and Jake's, teaming up with Irish spoken word artist Kate Ireland on a 2025 social media sensation, a single called No More Trouble. And in the background right now is Blockhead, that's Tony Simon out of New York, with a somewhat racy title track of his 2020 COVID-19 quarantine record, Core and Peace. All right, if you need anything at all during this flight, because we're going a little bit of everywhere, you can just hit that button above your head with a picture of a martini glass on it, and someone will be around to help you out shortly. Or if you'd like to email us, you can do that anytime, day or night. You can reach the flight deck at mail@modernjetset.com. There is a lot of globetrotting, and we will be deploying that disco ball, so you want to stash those dancing shoes underneath the seat in front of you. Feel free. It's Modern Jet Set.

0: people getting together, having a good time, enjoying themselves, and getting away from the everyday problems of life. 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
1: 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And the rhythm and the love.
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Thank you for flying with Modern Jet Set. I am Iris Berkeley. We are coming up on a third of the way through this hour-long flight, and we had some big disco vibes that kind of took us time traveling into the Middle East. Started it off, though, with Joshua Itahen from what might be one of my favorite records of 2026. It's called I Know You're Hurting, Everyone Is Hurting, Everyone Is Trying, You've Got to Try. The song was This Is My Place. After that, Aura the Molecule from her sophomore release from 2025, Dance Therapy. We heard Prince of the Rhythm, and then took it back in time with some disco from Raja Zar, namely Give Me Disco. He's a Lebanese drummer and producer who was credited for having produced the Arab world's first music video. And in the background right now is Omar Khorshid, an Egyptian guitarist in a pretty off-kilter cover of the classic Popcorn on Wagram Music's Oriental Rare Groove. We'll keep things in this sort of global groove for a little while longer, but if you need anything in the meantime, it's mail at modernjetset.com. Kick back, relax, and thanks for flying.

The Amsterdam-based Turkish psych rock powerhouse. The song was Gel Yanima Gel, and we just heard from the Battered Ornaments from back in 1969 from the record Mantelpiece. It was The Crosswords and The Safety Pins. So like I said, we're halfway through today's Modern Jet Set Flight. We're going to pick up the tempo and jet back to the future. So hold on tight, and as always, thank you for flying the fancy skies.

that set, thank you ever so much for joining us on this little hour-long sky party. And we just enjoyed some very good vibes from China and Japan, respectively. Via Seattle actually started off with Chinese American Bear, the experimental indie Chinese pop rock duo of Ann Tong and Bryce Barston. From 2024's Wah, we heard Feelin' Fuzzy. Aki, after that, Japanese artist with a track that was described by one critic as post-city pop. We heard Mine to Give from 2025. And then Yuma Abe, that's the frontman of Never Young Beach, with a solo record inspired by Japan of the 1950s and 1960s, came out in 2024 called Hotel New Yuma. The song was Friends. Right now in the background, Orgone, the 8-piece soul machine out of LA from their 2020 record Connection. This one is called The Vice Yard. And I think we're going to keep these soulful feels for a little while longer. If, though, you find yourself in need of a little jet set loving during the rest of your week, you can always find an instant replay of this most recent flight on modernjetset.com, plus archives and other fantastic info for you frequent flyers. Or you can always say hi anytime you'd like at mail@modernjetset.com. It is always nice to hear from you. So we got a few more tracks before we reach that final destination. I hope you enjoy. Thanks so much for flying. It's Modern Jet Set.

And friends, we are beginning our final descent here on Modern Jet Set, accompanied by Denver band Death by Dub, with a song about a band member's cat called Dub for Maggie. Also heard from the new one from Joey Quinones, The Sincere's vocalist. We heard Don't Be Late from 2026's In a Soul Steady Situation. Le Imprimé out of Norway from Fading Forward, we heard With You. And started off with Michelle David and the True Tones with Seasons from Soul Woman. I'm Iris Berkeley. I want to thank you for joining me on today's Flight of Fancy. If you heard anything you liked, you can always get this most recent flight and a full archive over at modernjetset.com. But until we meet again, stay safe, stay sane, stay sassy, and most importantly, stay sexy, my friends.

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Lead singer of Dr. Hook for so many years, Dennis LeCourriere, or as his family would say, LeCourriere, has died. He was 76 years old. I'm John Bowden. This is Rock History Music. I remember years ago there was a saying that people would say there are voices that don't have to announce themselves. There are voices like Burton Cummings. Robert Plant has a voice like that, where when you hear it, you know it right away. You might not know the name when it comes to Dennis. There was an incredible smoothness that he created in Dr. Hook. You knew the voice right away. Dennis was 76 years old. Should point out that Ray Sawyer, the guy with the patch, died in 2018. He was 81. LeCourriere's family and management confirmed that he passed away peacefully May 16th, 2026, surrounded by loved ones after a long battle with kidney disease. And today we remember an amazing singer, a voice that helped turn Dr. Hook from a quirky, scruffy, hard-to-categorize band into one of the most recognizable hit-making machines of their era. Dennis Michael LeCourriere was born in Union City, New Jersey, June 13th, 1949. He became known as the lead vocalist and guitarist for Dr. Hook, originally called Dr. Hook and the Medicine Show. The band formed in Union City and built a sound that was never easy to put in just one box. They could do country rock, they could be pop, soft rock, and certainly funny, sentimental, rowdy, romantic, and of course a little bit outrageous. That was part of the magic. Dr. Hook didn't sound like the bands that were trying too hard to be cool. They sounded like guys who had lived a little, guys who had seen a few strange nights, and dudes who could joke, could laugh at themselves, but underneath it all could be very sentimental. The band's first hit in the early 70s was Sylvia's Mother. The song became one of Dr. Hook's signature records, a dramatic, almost theatrical story about a desperate phone call, a man trying to reach a woman who's slipping out of his life, and a mother standing between them. It was written by Shel Silverstein, who would play a major role in the band's history. Silverstein gave Dr. Hook material that was funny, strange, sharp, and emotional. He understood that this band could handle songs that had character, dialogue, twist, and personality. And Dennis LeCourriere had the kind of voice that could sell the

0: Interesting with this song, the way he sings it. He doesn't sing it like a pop song. He sings it like a scene, like a man who's running out of time. You could hear it in his voice, the longing. That's what made him special. There were plenty of great singers in the 70s, but Dennis had something different. His voice had a very human quality. He was great at phrasing, but there was almost a melancholic feel to it at times. He could sound wounded without sounding weak, playful without being fake. And the guy leaned into the lyrics, always making it believable. Then one of the band's most famous moments, the cover of the Rolling Stone. This was Dr. Hook at their most cheeky and self-aware. A song about a band dreaming to get their picture on the cover of the Rolling Stone magazine. It was funny, satirical, and absolutely perfect for them.
1: Oh, I don't believe it. Don't touch me. Hey, Ray. Hey, Sugar. Tell them who we are.
2: Well, we're big rock singers, we got golden fingers, and we're loved everywhere we go.
1: That sounds like us.
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0: beautiful.
1: And of course, one of the greatest twists they got on the cover of Rolling Stone magazine. And that was Dr. Hook in a nutshell. They could make fun of fame while chasing it. They could look ridiculous and still sounded completely professional. And here's a band that could turn a joke into a career milestone. As the 70s went on, Dr. Hook changed. The medicine show part of the name was eventually dropped. The sound became smoother, the records became more radio-friendly, and Dennis became the emotional center of a long run of hits that helped define the late 70s pop and soft rock. Of course, the whole band was involved in these songs. A sprinkle for you of some of the hits. Sylvia's Mother in 72, the following year, the cover of the Rolling Stone. 1976, Only 16, the same year, a little bit more. In 1977, Walk Right In. By the late 70s and 78, Sharing the Night Together. The following year, When You're in Love with a Beautiful Woman. Better Love Next Time. And in 1980, Sexy Eyes. That's a serious run of a lot of hits.

lot of bands from the early 70s couldn't make the transition into slicker, more radio-friendly tunes in the 1970s. But Dr. Hook did. They went from oddball medicine show characters to international pop hitmakers. And Dennis LeCourriere, his voice was the thread that kept it all together. Like, just listen to a little bit more. That's not a novelty song. That's a romantic pop record. Soft, intimate, direct, then listen to Sharing the Night Together. That's the sound of the late 70s radio, right? Smooth, warm, instantly familiar.

But again, let's bring it back to Ray Sawyer. The band had two frontmen. Ray was the guy, as mentioned, with the eye patch and that, you know, unmistakable look, while Dennis was the voice that carried many of the hits. And they were on AM radio and FM radio equally. Cars, kitchens, bedrooms, diners, jukeboxes. You know the list. After Dr. Hook's original run ended, Dennis didn't just disappear. He continued to record, perform, and keep the band's music alive. He released solo albums, including Out of the Dark, One of the Lucky Ones, and Post Cool. He also toured under the names The Voice of Dr. Hook, and Dennis LeCourrier celebrates Dr. Hook's Hits in History Tour. In 2007, he launched the Dennis Courier Celebrates Dr. Hook Hits and History Tours. And in 2008, he toured the UK as a member of Bill Wyman's Rhythm Kings. In 2019, he began the Dr. Hook 50th Anniversary World Tour, though it was later interrupted by health issues. And then came the pandemic. The band resumed touring in 2021 into the 2020s. On Thanksgiving 2025, he announced on social media that he had stopped touring as Dr. Hook, though at the time he did not completely rule out performing again. May he rest in peace. If you grew up in the 70s and 80s, you heard Dr. Hook a lot. You ever meet him? Your favorite songs, favorite albums, ever see them live?

0: I'm John Bowden. This is Rocky Street Music. Take good care of yourself.
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It was called progressive rock back in the 70s. Of course, Jethro Tull has the Bungle in the Jungle from the War Child album on your Saturday morning. It's 27 minutes away from 8 o'clock now. Saturday morning. Hope it's going well for you.

The guy that wrote this song got in trouble with the Stones, Mick Jagger and Keith Richards, a few years back. He lost the rights to it because they said that he'd stolen a sample of one of their songs. Came to centre of a big lawsuit which saw him stripped of the rights and royalties. They were awarded back to him this week, 2019. Of course, from the Urban Hymns album. Psychonic, really. So identifiable with this band, Richard Ashcroft's and the Verve. It's a bittersweet score.

touch of a bittersweet symphony, The Verve, on your Saturday morning, 22 minutes away from 8. Fleetwood Mac's Christine McVie was honoured with a Lifetime Achievement Award at the 2014 Ivor Novello Awards. It was this week, 2014. She, of course, she'd been with Fleetwood Mac for over 28 years and wrote some of their most famous songs, of course, Don't Stop. And this one, this is Little Lies, 21.

0: Oh, make your nose grope and OKO, tell me lies. Tell me sweet, sweet little lies. It's Fleetwood Mac on your Saturday morning, 18 minutes away from 8 now.
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3: 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We spend some time in May of 1987 with Fleetwood Mac. It's our countdown of this week's charts of 87 with you too. It's New Zealand Music Month. 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

Mark Morrison on your Saturday morning. That it is. It's simple as that. It's the return. The return of the Mac. Yeah. Stephen Morrissey from the Smiths, 67 yesterday. Here he is, a solo artist in 1988. This is Suede Head, a Big River.

0: as Morrissey has scored something called Suede here to cause 67 yesterday. Right, widely regarded as quite an important innovator in the indie music scene. And of course, over the years, attracted a fair bit of media attention as well for his advocacy of vegetarianism and of animal rights as well.
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0: 55 days at Peking. Trump didn't stay there that long, did he?
1: Huh?
0: Rob E.G. back to 1963. 7 minutes away from eight. He's the youngest of the Gibb brothers. It's Andy Gibb at Shadow Dancing at Big River.

Getting a little punch strike there. Simple as that. It's of course Handicap. And the Shadow Dancing is 3 minutes to eight now. It's all aboard. Come on, let's don't miss this one. Get aboard the favourite rock train of all. It's the Doobie Brothers. It's the long train running Saturday morning at Big River. Solid cold Saturday. Good morning. Hey.

0: update on Big River. Well, what can we expect today? We're going to expect the odd shower or two throughout the day. Breezy easterlies and 20 degrees. Similar conditions expected overnight and it drops down to 14 degrees, so definitely not a cold night, that's for sure. As we move into tomorrow, Sunday, much of a muchness, much the same, and a 19 degree day. Weather should be clearing, they reckon, a little bit by Monday. Temperatures around Te Kopiru, Tangawahine and Dargaville sitting at 15 degrees, 14 degrees at Ruawai at the moment. 1 minute past eight now, your Saturday morning. Hope things are going well where you are today, that's for sure. Back to the music in just a sec with Eric Carmen.
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argument. It's 8:05 now, Saturday morning here at Carmen. Back in 1976, this track here started a 5-week run at number one on the US singles charts. It was his fifth US number one since leaving the Beatles. Of course, Paul McCartney being teased by his critics, his music critics, and John Lennon for writing lightweight songs. So he wrote this song in response.

0: Jimmy Mac, when are you coming back? Martha, we're in the Vandellas Saturday morning.
1: I was born and raised down in Alabama on a farm way back up in the woods. I was so ragged that folks used to call me Patches. Papa used to tease me about it, cause deep down inside he was hurt cause he'd done all he could. My papa was a great old man. I can see him with a shovel in his hand. See, education he never had. He did wonders when the times got bad. The little money from the crops he raised.

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And you know, mama knew what I was going through, 'cause every day I had to work to feed.

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Norm Johnson, he wrote that song. It was a Grammy Award-winning song too for Clarence Carter. Jerry Reed also did a version of that as well. Norm Johnson, now he was in the chairman of the board. He was the lead singer there. 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Mm-hmm. 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

0: I did ask you to give me just a little more time. Come on. Hey, it's 20 past 8 already. Kiwi Classic coming next from Tina Cross.
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Dana Cross here. 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

Crowded House. So there's lots more happening tonight, 6 o'clock here at Big River. Let's go back to 1960 now. Originally from Tasmania, moved to Melbourne. Kevin Shegog and his band, the Gold Toppers.

0: photograph of you.
1: Simple as that. One small photograph, that's all I want. It's Kevin Shigog. It's 27 past 8 now, Saturday morning. And Charles Aznavour, he would have been 102 yesterday, passed away at the age of 94 back in 2018. One of France's most popular and enduring, yes, they called him enduring entertainers. He was a singer, of course, an actor, a public activist, and a diplomat. He was famous for his for one song coming up just a sec. It was dubbed France's Frank Sinatra, selling more than 180 million records, recording more than 1,200 songs, which were interpreted into 9 languages. And he wrote or co-wrote more than 1,000 songs for himself and others. Here he is back to 1974, that is. And, yeah, this is Charles Aznavour. Aznavour, get it right, bro.

Touch of Love stinks at 26 to 9 on Saturday morning. Back to 1969. Song defined as a little bit interesting for the time. Now a rock classic from Let It Bleed.

0: Simple as that, man. It's one of the pioneer bands of the punk rock era back to 1978. Buzzcocks, Ever Fallen in Love with Someone You Shouldn't Have? It's already 19 minutes to 9. Time's moving on. Hope things are going well where you are at your special place today. Coming up next, Stereophonics.
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It's Welsh Rocker Stereophonics. Yeah, that's simple as that. It's Dakota on your Saturday morning. Richard Jones, bass player from that band, 52 today. It's 13 to 9. This song went at number one in the US this week, 1965. It was their eighth US number one, the Beatles.

0: 1965, Beatles there. She Got a Ticket to Ride, My Baby Don't Care. It's 10 to 9. One Hit Wonder coming up next with a One Hit Wonder from 1961.
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2: 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For more information, phone Sharon on 439 5634. Come along.

0: Ernie Kado there, the one hit wonder there back to 1961. That's Mother and Laura, a song written and produced by Alan Tassin. He actually played the piano solo through the middle of that one as well. 7 minutes away from nine on your Saturday morning. From the Blues Brothers movie soundtrack, it's Ray Charles at Big River.
1: Well, I heard about the fella you've been dancing with all over the neighborhood. So why didn't you ask me, baby?

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1: Okay, your 9 o'clock weather forecast for the remainder of the day. We could get the odd shower or two throughout the day. It's going to be cloudy, generally cloudy, and some breezy easterlies as well. Going to get to around 20 degrees today. Tomorrow, or overnight, we can expect similar conditions in 14 degrees. Tomorrow, Sunday, much more of the same, sameness. And a 19 degree day is clearing a little bit on Monday.

is around 16 degrees at Te Kōpiro Raw Wine Tangawahini, 17 degrees in Dargaville. Happy birthday to Ivor Davis from this band, Ice House, 75 yesterday.

0: Atomic Kitten making me whole again. Heidi Range from the band 43 today. 7 minutes past nine now.
1: Solid gold hits. 60s flashback. Yeah.

past nine now, Saturday morning. Gary Puckett and the Union Gap song sitting at number one in the UK singles chart this week in 1968. It was our only UK number one hit. And yes, it was a song all about underage sex. Simple as that. Here's something a bit different now. This is from 1964. You'd be surprised at what it is.

big band and jazzy, that's for sure. Ella Fitzgerald with a Beatles classic, Can't Buy Me Love. Yep. It was actually, she was convinced by Lennon and McCartney to record the song to ensure that your grandmother liked Beatles music. She did a pretty good job. It actually sat at number one in the UK charts for 4 or 5 weeks back in 1964, this week in 1964. 14 past nine now. Let's sort of carry on in this sort of stance. Someone who would have been 95 today is this guy. It's a jazz musician by the name of Kenny Ball, band leader, trumpet player, from 1961, Midnight Moscow.

would have been 95 today. He would have been Kenny Ball. Passed away in 2013 at Basildon Hospital after he'd been treated for pneumonia at in March of 2013. 17 past nine now. And one of those sort of questions that's on our minds all the time. Fran Healy from this band won two awards this week, 2000 at the Ivor Novello Awards in the UK. For the best contemporary song for this and songwriter of the year for the whole album. This is Travis, Why Does It Always Rain On?

0: as simple as that. Always asking that question. Scottish band Travis there, from their 1999 album The Man Who, and asking that question, why does it always rain on me? Simple as that. I'm not a brolly. It's 21 past nine now, Saturday morning. Good morning.
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the lady known as the Greta Garbo Cheekbones, Liam Alfred, Rip It Up magazine, said in their edition back in August of 1978, Leah's leaving home, heading across the ditch to Australia. Already in 1978, she'd actually

won an APRA Silver Scroll for that song, Lavender Mountain. Saturday morning, 25 past nine now, and it's a bit of happy birthday to this lady. She's 52 today, Jewel Kitcher. We know her as Jewel. Here's Pieces of You from 90.

0: 52 today, she is old Jewel Kitcher. Her debut album, Pieces of You, back in 1995, became one of the best-selling debut albums of all time. 12 times platinum it went. It's 29 past 9 now, your Saturday morning. Good morning, this time now.
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Cronin got the incentive for that song while driving between Chicago and Los Angeles, humming along the lyrics and melody to himself. He jotted it down on a brown paper bag at a New Mexico truck stop. From the album Can't Tune, you can tune a piano, but you can't tune a fish. Rio Speedwagon, the one that certainly made it for them, from just a regional rock band to national and international fame, of course.

0: It's a Brown Sugar Rolling Stones from Sticky Fingers. That's the album that started 4 week run this week, 1971, in the US charts. That's the album that had the picture on the cover of the jeans with the part open zipper revealing some cotton undies. It was actually conceived by pop artist Andy Warhol. The cover was a photo of Joe D'Alessandro's crotch clad in tight blue jeans. It was actually assumed by many fans to be Mick Jagger. And of course, it's the first album that features the iconic use of the tongue and lip design. And that was designed by John Pasci, especially for the band as well. 21 to 10 now, Saturday morning. Ace of Base is next.
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Sitting at number one for 3 weeks this week, starting in 1993, it's Swedish group Ace of Base. All That She Wants Is Another Baby. It's as simple as that. 17 to 10 now. Dan Roberts, the bass player with this band. 59 yesterday, 1993. This is...

They called it because they didn't know what to name it, I suppose. Yeah. Brad Roberts, of course, up front there of Crash Test Dummies, brother Dan, the bass player, 59 years old today. 13 to 10 is one I haven't heard in ages, actually, back to late 60s. It's the Archies.

0: Emerson Jones, the Archies, back to 1968. It's Big River. It's 10 to 10 to 10 to 10. One Hurt Wonders
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One of the first ever signings to George Harrison's Dark Horse record label in 1970. The band were called Splinter, and he produced their album The Place I Love, and that's the single that came from it, the one hit wonder, Costa Fine Town. It's a fine town. 7 to 10. Zeppelin Dan and John Ford Coley from the Dr. Jekyll and Mr. Hyde. No, Mr. Hyde, Dr. Jekyll is... from the album anyway. It's a good album too. Here's the single that begat that album.

Shine on me, love is the answer. Almost gospel-like, isn't it? That's England Dan, John Ford Coley on your Saturday morning as we head into the Country Muster after 10 with Phil and taking us there. This is a track from the Alan Parsons Project, Eve. Touch of progressive rock from 1979. This is called Lucifer, Big River. Have a great weekend.

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1: Well, good morning, Dargaville and Kuiper. Thanks for tuning in today. Thanks, Craig, for this morning show. Good to have you over here, even if it's only not every week, but good to see you. And we've got some new songs on today, too. Let's have a look at the weather. This is Phil, your host, 3 now till 2 o'clock. And we've got a mostly cloudy day. There's a little bit of a dull day, a little bit of misty rain earlier. One or two showers. Easterlies prevailing today. I've measured for the month of so far that we're in May, we've had 46 millimetres at Aranga, and Alan's off at the moment. He hasn't tipped his gauge out yet to do a total, but not a lot of rain. It's been a reasonably dry month so far. Well, at least a dry couple of weeks. We had most of that earlier. So let's get on with the show. It's time now for the Weekend Country Muster. And I'll be here for 4 hours, hopefully.

Well, today, as I mentioned, we've got a few new ones on the list today. Sort of some of them a little bit in the country rock field, but still very traditional. And you don't hear some of these singers on the Billboard charts because they're probably still classed as too country for the American country billboards. And we'll start off with one of those today. This is a fella called Josiah Siska and his song, I Saw the Neon Light.

Oh, a little bit of bluegrass there to get us well underway. That was a new album out, Ray Gore and CJ Lewinsky and Friends, with My Walking Shoes. And before that, we had I Saw the Neon Light from Josiah Siska. Might play another one of his. This fella you'll know fairly well. He's been around a while. Dwight Yoakam with an old Waylon Jennings song, I'll Go Back to Her.

It was Eliza Pernu, and she's from Mount Buffalo area of southern Australia there with Queen of Heartache. That's an album Bill Chambers, Casey's dad, helped produce that one. In fact, he's on the album. I was playing it a fair bit a year or so ago. We'll stay in Australia. This is Lee Britton, a regular performer at the Texas Tavern and different places over the years in Sydney, and Lee's song here, Round and Round, but not the Perry Como one, different one.

0: I was born at Timorus, so I'm told, about the time of the Second World War, when the fact of merely staying alive was enough to keep most folks poor. We lived on the farm 30 miles from town, and nothing much ever came around, except a hillbilly show and the time of day and the annual rodeo. Saturday mornings we'd hang around town like young blokes mostly do, just enough coins for the jukebox and a Slim Dusty song or two. Then we'd lean on the same old veranda post with the tune and the words going round, the main street buzzing, the old folks yarning, the hot sun burning the ground. Old man Blair lived just out of town, he had an emu 8 feet tall. My mate Tony had a dollar note for anyone that could ride at all. The plan was to catch that mean-eyed bird, get on his back and ride from the railway end of Hoskin Street to the airstrip out the other side. Waving hessian bags in a gum tree branch, we caught him in a cloud of dust. I threw my shirt up over his head as he tried hard to kill the both of us. Tony had both arms round his legs, holding on and going pale, and swearing at me with his mouth shut about the bear patch under their tail. Then we caught our breath and I got on board, and that emu buckled and squawked, and as Tony was taking the last ties off, he said, just start him off at a walk. I tried hard to laugh at what he said, but it's hard to laugh at fear, and I wasn't to know that the next few minutes would lay me up for a year. I had both knees tightly under his wings when Tony opened the gate. My left hand gripped that emu's neck and my right hand was holding my hat. In no time at all I could see it all, we were fair in the middle of town. Folks were running, cars were stopping, they all knew I was hospital bound. I swear I was doing 110 when I went past Adamson's store. I was out of control and the meanest beast the townsfolk ever saw. Old Mrs. Harding weighed 19 stone, but at that speed she looked like a post. I had to get off, but I couldn't let go, and I knew I was white as a ghost. Well, that emu seemed like he'd never slowed down. In fact, he was gaining speed. Out by Medmen Road, passing everything in sight, and I started wishing I was dead. I let go of my hat and I was choking his neck, but he never altered his stride. He just turned off the road and headed for the scrub, and by now I was terrified. Tall gums looked like a fine tooth comb as they went swishing by. I was ducking and weaving and holding on and getting prepared to die. A search party found me the very next day, battered and badly torn, and draped across a low-slung branch, wishing I'd never been born. Just on a year in that hospital bed, and the whole town saw it all. And as for Tony's dollar note, well, it's framed on the hospital wall.
1: Another Aussie there, that was Leon Lowes with The Day I Rode the Emu. I met that fella a few times when I lived in Australia. He's come to the radio studio over there, and his wife, Maggie Smith, she was a good singer too, but I haven't had any contact with them for quite a few years. We'll just have a break here. Well, actually, before the break, I'll play a song from the Everly Brothers. The Everly Brothers recorded this song and released it back in 1960. It was actually on this day that they released the song, went well for them, called When Will I Be Loved. This is the Everly Brothers.

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0: Wall to Wall Country, this weekend on Big River.

Great, Merle Haggard there. I've been here just on half an hour, and that's our first Merle Haggard today. One of my favourites. Princess likes that one too. That's The Running Kind. And we've got a song now from Dr. Hook. I know there was a special on this morning on the passing of Dennis McQuarrie. Is a name like that. I'm not sure how you say it. As Craig told me, he was the singer without the eye patch. He was still in his 70s, passed away on the 16th of May. And here's one of their songs I like. They had that one about Sylvia's mother. I think they had that one out. I heard that this morning. That special, by the way, Craig tells me, will be on again about 3 o'clock this afternoon. If you're a fan of Dr. Hook, here's one I like. I've got a couple more years on you from the originators of it, I believe.

Yeah, that was the voice there of Dennis, his name was Dennis Michael Le Courier, and he passed away just on the 16th of May. The other fellow prominent, there was a duo really, wasn't it, Dr. Hook? Well, the two main singers, the other one was Ray Sawyer, and he passed away back a bit, 2018. So there was a couple more years. Waylon Jennings and others do that song as well. So if you want a couple more years, you'd have to go with this song, written by Trevor Day, sung here by Kerry Gordon, A Little More Time, Lord.

Yeah, that was Terry Gordon, OAM, Order of Australian Medal there, and a little more Time Lord. We might have one from Trevor Day later on. I want to play another one of these new singers. You hardly ever hear, but they're doing good stuff. This fellow's name is Spencer Hatcher, and one of his songs called Love Button.

Yeah, that's Spencer Hatcher. He's all right, isn't he? Spencer Hatcher. I think I've got another one of his somewhere. I must look up where he comes from. He's obviously American, I would say. This fellow's a Kiwi actor and singer, Andy Anderson. Haven't seen Andy for a while. He's often on series on TV. He was in The Family at War, the Sullivan family, a good few years ago, an Australian series. He was in a marine-type thing they've made here in New Zealand, up around the Bay of Islands. Anyway, Andy Anderson, I met him over the phone, not personally, but we did an interview once. And I love this song. He's got a couple of albums out, could have about three, I think. And this is one called We'll Never Have This Time Again.

Well, that's a good song. There's a few good songs on that album. I should bring it in with me. I just had that one on the old computer there. Let's have a song now from Rosemary Clooney. I think Craig may have mentioned she was born on this day in Maysville, Kentucky, back in 1928. And she passed away at the age of 74 in 2002. She had some fairly famous relatives. She had a sister called Betty Clooney and a brother called Nick Clooney. And her nephew, George Clooney, the actor and advertiser of Nespresso coffee on TV these days, she was his auntie, and a few other. Debbie Boone, I think, is she married to Pat Boone? I'm not sure if she was. That was Red Foley's daughter. Anyway, I'm going to play for Rosemary Clooney today on her birthday, This Old House.

0: Yeah, there was an old Stuart Hemlin song. He wrote the song and was Took to Great Heights Again. That was in the 1950s there from Rosemary Clooney. And Shaken Stevens turned it into a pretty good rockabilly song. When I first saw Shaken on TV when it came out, I thought Elvis has returned. But there you go. That was Rosemary Clooney. We'll just have a quick break and we'll be right back with BR 549.
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Oh, gee, they were a good band. It's BR549. Sadly, they've split up these days, but excellent band. They had, about six members of that band, and that was Out of Habit. I always thought, or I had heard originally, they got their name from the number plate of a bus, but looking at internet these days, it says they assumed their name, BR549, from the telephone number of a used car dealer in a running Junior Samples comedy sketch on the television series Hee Haw. That's probably more like it, and from there, once they kicked off, they used to perform regularly at a place called Roberts Nightclub, sort of country music venue. Here's two of my very favourite singers. One was I was right into his music back in the 70s and 80s, Mo Bandy, and I didn't know he ever teamed up with Merle Haggard, but here they are together, taking us up to the top of the hour. Don't Sing Me No More Songs About Texas.

What about that? Moe Bandy and Merle Haggard together. I reckon that's definitely Merle Haggard's band there. Sort of recognised the music of Norm Hamlet and Roy Nichols there. Here's Duane Eddy, guitarist. We're going to have a song later on from a girl he was married to way back, Duane Eddy. This is the Peter Gunn theme.

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1: Just checking the temperature there. It's rising a little bit now. We're a couple of minutes past 11 o'clock. We're now up to 19 degrees. And forecast predicted today was 20 degrees. Have I got the, what have we got here for the Kuiper today? Easterly 20 knots, but 30 knots north of Tauroa Point. And that will be easing, does it say? Sea rough in the north, actually. Long period southwest swell, 1 metre. North east swell, 4 metres north of Cape Reinga, but that's a long way from here. And poor visibility and rain developing in the north in the afternoon. I'll get the tides for you a little later. I'm on the wrong site there. Otherwise, on land here today, we're just expecting mostly cloudy today. Fairly pleasant day with one or two showers possible. Easterlies today. Sunset tonight will be at 5:24. And as I mentioned, we're just over 19 degrees. We're going for a top of 20 degrees today. Let's kick off our second hour here with Slim Dusty.

There's Slim Dusty with a word to Texas Jack. And speaking of leather saddles and fancy riding gear and boots and things, R.M. Williams was born on the 24th of May, anniversary tomorrow, back in 1908.

He was an outback man, mostly in South Australia, and he established the R.M. Williams Company, making those elastic-sided boots and other gear eventually. Back in 1932, that's when the R.M. Williams Company was established. These days, it's owned by a group called Tatarang, I believe. They also fairly famous for producing Chelsea boots for men and women, and all that riding gear. So for R.M. Williams, on his birthday tomorrow, here's Beck Hance.

0: swearing.
1: Number crunches, admin too for doing the lunches and computer types. Can't compute without the R.M. Williams booch. Gamblers wear them in casinos. 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And Paddington ladies who drink cappuccino wear R.M. 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

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That's David Lewis. He's around 25 years old, one of the new country singers. Probably too country, as I've mentioned before, to be on the Billboard charts. But, yeah, good rock and country there. We're going back to a bit of an old timer now. He had some good songs out. This is one from 1968. This is Charlie Walker, Too Many Nights in Too Many Arms.

wonderful Kitty Wells there, wasn't God, who made Honky Tonk Angels, and she recorded that song on this day back in 1953. Kitty started out recording in 49, but she really didn't hit the real big time until that song, An Answer to the Wild Side of Life. She recorded that on Decca Records, and it was at the Castle Studio in Nashville, Kitty Wells. Another anniversary, and this occurred also on this day. It was a very bad day for Bonnie and Clyde. They were shot down, well, they were ambushed really by Frank Hamer and his posse. They unleashed over 150 bullets into their stolen Ford V8. I've seen pictures of the car. It looks like you could strain peas or beans through that after they finished. Hell of an ambush, 150 bullets. The authorities used the father of a gang member as bait. He parked his truck on the side of the road and pretended to have a flat tire. Then they opened fire and from the bushes. So very bad day. Their bodies, they were killed instantly, really. Their bodies were riddled with bullets also. So we better have the song. Merle Haggard had a big hit with this, The Legend of Bonnie and Clyde.

Yeah, they operated mostly those outlaws between 1932 and 34 during the Depression, and at times Clyde's brother Buck and his wife Blanche also.

have helped them. They were mostly involved in car theft and armed robbery, but along the way, they were responsible for the death of at least 9 police officers, so no wonder they let all those bullets go. Here's a song was big for Buck Owens. Number one this day back in 1967. It was called Sam's Place.

called Sam's Place. It starts a-jumping every evening when the sun goes down. You can always find me down at Sam's Place, for that's where the gang all hangs around.

Well, some rockabilly there from Johnny Horton. And he had a big song. It was number one this very week back in 1959. I think it was probably his first really big song called The Battle of New Orleans.

0: 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It's simple and made easy. 439 69 33. 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Kaupapa Lifestyler and Classifieds, 439 69 33.
1: There's always something new at Snazzy Gifts, and definitely new in store is the latest range of quality-lasting Golica Manifestations Positive Vibrations Incense, each accompanied by a life-enhancing crystal to attract an optimistic attitude towards life. There's a variety of scents, including cinnamon and pyrite to enhance good fortune, peppermint and sunstone to fill your space and vitality, lavender and green adventurine for healing energy, plus another six different fragrances to choose from. You'd expect to pay a lot for such fine healing quality, but they're only $5 a pack or a 7-in-1 gift pack for under $20. And only at Snazzy Gifts in the Mackay Arcade in the heart of Dargaville, online, Facebook and Instagram.
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3: 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On the next show, we'll uncover the 22 degrees of separation of UK rock band The Clash.
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3: An American 60s pop group, The Turtles. Along the way, we'll also hear from The Rolling Stones, Devo, and Earth, Wind & Fire. Join me as we comb once again through music's family tree, and next time, exploring the links between The Clash and The Turtles. I'm Darren Mills with the most unique show on radio.
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Well, it's that time of week for a couple of songs from Croatia. We have the Croatian Singers with a short number here to kick off a couple of songs.

A local singer we often feature from Whangarei is Ivo Jelovic, who sometimes sings us a Croatian song in this segment, but today he's just doing a conventional good country song, Just Call Me Lonesome. Here's Ivo.

0: A good voice, Ivo Jelovic. He came up to my woolshed there once, and I saw him a couple of years ago in Pilkington's there, but I haven't seen him for a while because I didn't catch him at the field days this year.
1: All right, thank you very much. We wanted to include a waltz, and we'd like to do this one especially for our bass player today on Country Style USA, the fellow who travels with us. He's from Cleeton, Kentucky. One of his favorite tunes, naturally, is Kentucky Waltz.

It was Jim Reeves and the band there with the Kentucky Waltz. It was number one on the country Billboard charts on this day back in 1951, but not for Jim, for Eddie Arnold. And another number one song was from Jesse Coulter back in this week, 1975. Jesse Coulter, as I mentioned just before the hour, we played Duane Eddy. She was married to Duane Eddy before she got hooked up with Waylon Jennings. And this was one of her fairly best-known songs called I'm Not Lisa, I'm Julie.

Oh, I wonder when that worked. That was Mo Bandy there. Would you mind too much if I just called you Julie? And we got the Kendalls next. Royce Kendall, that was Jeannie Kendall's father. They worked as a duo, father and daughter. Sadly, Royce passed away anniversary yesterday, 22nd of May, back in 1998. He was reasonably young, 64 years old. I'm not sure what the problem was there, but Jeannie did nothing for a while. Then she sort of launched her career again as a single performer. But here they are together. I'll play a couple of their well-known songs. This one, we're all grateful for this. Thank God for the Radio, the Kendalls.

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Yeah, both very big hits for the Kendalls there, thank God for the radio. And that one, Heaven's Just a Sin Away, that was Jeannie and Royce Kendall. And before we get to the top of the hour, here's a song, a live version of a song from a show featuring Willie Nelson and

0: Rodney Crowell together. It's an old Hank Williams number. They'll never take her love from me.
1: You said it might be your favorite Hank Williams song or favorite all-time song. Yeah. It might be mine too.
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1: Right on 12 o'clock, and we have got up to 20 degrees, forecast top for the day, a little over 20 degrees at the moment, at least outside. Pretty much the same inside, only a little under. There we go, and for today, we're just the forecast remained as just a mostly cloudy day, fair bit of sunshine, fair bit of blue, with one or two showers. Not much rainfall up where I live for this month. We are up to 46 so far. Usually June, a little wetter than that. But anyway, grass is still growing, so that's good. We've got easterlies today, and sunset tonight will be at 5:24. Could be a shower or two later on in various places. Just looking at the tides, we've got high tide here at Dargaville in the river here in town at 5:15, down Poto Way at the entrance there, high tide at 3:21. According to my information. So we'll just get on with the music, and next up we got Merle on again. This is a song I've heard Hank Snow sing with Anita Carter, but there's Merle Haggard from his Peer Sessions, came out on an album just called The Peer Sessions.